0: who squandered so many chances to close out the second set before doing so, managed to remain composed in the third to score the win, which is her second in a row over Goff. The score 4-6, 7-6, 6-4. Arina Sabalenka moved through to the last 16. Craig Gabriel, Paris.
1: The Melbourne Storm has secured a win over the Roosters in the NRL, 18 points to 4. The Tigers snapping their losing streak, defeating the Bulldogs 22-16. Newcastle beat Parramatta 28-22 at home, and PSG has won back-to-back Champion League titles, defeating Arsenal. That's news and sport.
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5: Very good morning, 10:04. Our maximum music weekend continues in just a moment. A cloudy day today, a very high chance of showers becoming less likely as we head towards the late afternoon and into the evening. Light winds becoming westerly, 15 to 20 through the afternoon, then becoming light as we head towards the evening. Now, a little bit cool overnight tonight. 4 degrees will go down to, 15's the high for tomorrow. Should be mostly sunny, but then we'll get back to the rain on Tuesday. Showers increasing and 19, shower or two for Wednesday. 17 is the forecasted high, and 16 and a shower or two for Thursday as well. In Gunnedah right now, sitting on 14 degrees, Quirindi 12.5. Here in Tamworth, we've got 12.3 degrees. You're up to date, it's 10:05.
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One of the great songs out of the 60s, Alan Price and the Animals, and the House of the Rising Sun. Bit of a house of ill repute, but a lot of fun, I'd imagine. It's 10 minutes past 10. Johnny Mack here with the Maximum Music Weekend. Here's Philip Oakey and Giorgio Moroder, and together in Electric Dreams.

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at a crowded house, and it's only natural that I want you. Just on 17 and a half past 10 now, our Maximum Music Weekend will continue. Keith Urban's done a lot of duets with a lot of different artists over the time. Here's one I reckon's one of the best, an old Bee Gees song with Barry Gibb.

0: Is that a great version of that or not? I think it's amazing. Barry Gibb and Keith Urban. And I've got to get a message to you. Just on 22 past 10 now, Johnny Mack here. Don't forget tomorrow, of course, a couple of big things happening. We'll talk about the gob first. No, we won't. We'll talk about the other thing. A bit hard to read Scotty's writing, but tomorrow at around 20 past 7, he has a new feature in the Breakfast Show called the Cluck-Hooing. Now, I'm not sure what it's about. You'd have to listen to it. It's obviously going to be a heap of fun. The Cluck-Hooing is what it's called. 7:20 Monday morning with Scotty. For details, just have a listen. It'll be fun. I know he's done it before on a radio station way up north in Darwin, I think, and it's hilarious. So look forward to that. And, of course, the gob tomorrow, around 10 past 8. It's worth $840. Here's a clue.
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0: 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He's an American singer, as I understand it. $840 tomorrow with Scotty.
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That is Rob Thomas and Matchbox 20 and 3am, 28 minutes away from 11. Our Maximum Music Weekend continues. We'll just check the forecast now. A cloudy with a very high chance of showers. That'll become less likely as we head towards the late afternoon and into the evening. I'll check the radar in a moment. Haven't had a look for a couple of minutes. Light wind becoming westerly, 15 to 20 in the middle of the day, then becoming light as we head towards the evening. In Gunnedah right now, slowly getting a little bit warmer. It's not going to be a scorchy today, I can tell you that. Gunnedah, 14.5 degrees. Currently sitting on 13. Here in Tamworth, we've gone back just a wee bit to 12.7 degrees. Let's have a classic now. This is the King, the real King, and

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That is Andy Lennox and why. Why indeed. 9.5 minutes away from news and weather at 11. Let's keep going. Here's Ted Mulray Gang. Hello. Falling in love again.

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1: It's 11 o'clock. Good morning, I'm Dusty Fitzpatrick. Charges have now been laid over a brawl at a soccer match in Sydney's southwest. Donna Sirimana explains.
2: It's understood up to 40 people were involved in the incident at the under-17s match in Revesby. Police were told a number of spectators had run onto the field after a fight broke out between the players. An 18-year-old man was treated at the scene for a bite to his back before being taken to Liverpool Hospital. A 47-year-old Greenacre man was arrested following inquiries. He's been charged with several offences and is due in court today. Donna Sirimana reporting.
1: Australia, the United States and Britain have committed to developing new underwater drones as part of the AUKUS pact. The initiative forms part of Pillar 2 of the alliance, which focuses on creating advanced weapon systems. The announcement was made on the sidelines of a defence summit in Singapore. One Nation leader Pauline Hanson has declared she has what it takes to become Prime Minister. The minor party has enjoyed a rapid surge in popularity, consistently outperforming the coalition in the polls. The Queensland senator says she's considering running in a lower house seat, which would then allow her to become PM. Ms Hanson has told Sky News she has the capacity to excel in the top job.
3: Do I want to be Prime Minister? Mm-hmm. Well, I'll tell you what, I won't knock the job, Andrew, because I believe that I have the ability to do it. I'm not going to underestimate myself or say, no, I can't do it.
1: A learner driver and his supervisor have been charged with high-range drink driving offences in Sydney's southwest. Police will allege the 39-year-old driver and his 49-year-old supervising driver both returned positive roadside breath tests at Mount Pritchard. Both men are due in court next month. More procedures will be offered as part of a same-day surgery initiative in the state's public hospitals. The scheme allows patients to have their procedures and be discharged on the same day to recover at home. Health Minister Ryan Park says the move will reduce pressure on the health system.
4: This means literally thousands of bed days are saved by getting people out of hospital as quickly as possible. We don't want people to be in hospital if they don't need it.
1: And thousands of women with breast cancer could soon be able to avoid chemotherapy without risking their chance of survival. A new gene test which checks samples after surgery can determine how aggressive the genes driving a cancer's growth are. A study found patients with a low risk could skip chemotherapy without greatly increasing their risk of recurrence. Updating finance now, and one Australian dollar is currently buying 71.84 US cents.
0: 88.9 Sport, thanks to sponsor Partner Now Property, the number one real estate agency in Tamworth for client satisfaction and results.
1: The Roosters coach has slammed his side after an 18-4 loss to the Storm in the NRL. Melbourne's now just 6 points outside the top eight after its third win from four matches. Sydney coach Trent Robinson says he's disappointed with his players' efforts.
5: Really poor, real lack of respect for the harder parts of the game. Lack of respect for the ball and how you should play the game. And so we get the result we deserve.
1: The Tigers beat the Bulldogs 22-16. Newcastle took down Parramatta 28-22. The Broncos take on the Dragons in this afternoon's first match. Wins in the AFL for the Swans, Dockers and Bulldogs. PSG have claimed back-to-back Premier League crowns after a penalty shootout with Arsenal. And Australia's men's and women's seven sides have advanced to the semi-finals in Spain. It's currently 4 minutes past 11. That's the latest news and sport.
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8: Very good morning, 11:04 now. Johnny Mack here on this Sunday morning. A partly cloudy day, a high chance of showers, becoming less likely now in the evening. Now the winds are westerly, 15 to 25, they'll become light as we head towards the evening as well. Bit of a breeze come up just a wee bit from the northwest at around 18, 19 k's and gusting. Overnight 5 degrees, 15 the high, partly cloudy, cold night tonight, wrap up warm. Tuesday 6 and 20 and showers increasing, shower or two for Wednesday, much the same for Thursday. in Gunnedah right now, just on 15 degrees. Quirindi sitting on 13.5. Here in Tamworth, we've got 14 degrees. You're up to date. It is now 11:05.
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0: 98.9 AFM, live and local, just like me and just like you. That is Elton John and Healing Hands. Anastasia in there as well. I'm out of love. I'm out of money. It's just on 13 past 11 now. Our maximum music weekend continues in just a moment with Daniel Boone.
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Work and Down Under. Daniel Boone there as well with Beautiful Sunday. A little bit cool, isn't it? Just on 22 past 11, the Maximum Music Weekend continues after 12. Here's Blake Shelton. What a voice.

0: question.
1: Oh, you got to love that, don't you? That is Randy Newman, and you've got a friend in me. You certainly have with me. Blake Shelton in there as well. That was a huge song, that big hit too, Cards Country. 27 minutes past 11 now. Johnny Mack here through till 12 o'clock. Let's have a go at this in just a moment. Herman's Hermits coming up.
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98.9 FM, 99.5 on the Plains. That is Hoyman's Hermits and a remake of all their hits. Great bit of music. Hi, I love coming up from Stevie Winwood. We'll have a quick check of the weather first. Should remain partly cloudy right through the day. Now, there is a high chance of a shower, they're still saying, becoming less likely as we head towards the evening. The winds are westerly, 15 to 25. They'll become light in the evening as well. They've actually started to gust up a wee bit. Nor-nor-westerly is coming in at around 20 kilometres an hour. Now, looking at Monday, going to be cool tonight. Find someone to snuggle up to. 5 degrees overnight, 15 high, and a partly cloudy day tomorrow. Then the rain comes back on Tuesday. Showers increasing in 20. A shower or two for Wednesday and 18 and 16 on Thursday. And a shower or two there as well. Gunnedah right now, 15 and a half degrees. Currently looking at 13 here in Tamworth. Sort of steady at around 14 degrees. You're up to date. It's 24 minutes away from 12 o'clock.

That is Stevie Winwood and Higher Love. Just on 20 minutes away from 12, Johnny Mack here. Now I'm going to play a special song for a couple of special listeners. Been with the station ever since way back when. Oh, so many years ago. Ange and Zoe, I hope you like this. This is Zach and Gore and George, and let's call it a day.

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2: 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Wow.

UB40, and you know the story, I Can't Help Falling in Love with You, the old remake of Elvis did that. Tell you who did a great version 150 years ago was Andy Williams too. It's 12 away from 12, nearly time to go. Here's Susie Quattro.

That's Susie Quattro, still going strong after all these years, and she's in love with you. It's 8 minutes away from 12. This is Johnny Mac. Hope you enjoyed the music today. Back again next weekend for the second to last time. I finish up on the weekend of the 15th. So time to move on. But thank you so much for your company. We'll see you again next week. Don't forget our Maximum Music weekend continues right after the news at 12.

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1: Good afternoon. I'm Jack Hahn. Australia, the United States and Britain have unveiled a new project under the AUKUS agreement. For more, here's federal political reporter Nelson Scott.
2: Under the AUKUS pact, the three nations agreed to collaborate on advanced military systems to help maintain a strategic edge. The first signature project announced under this initiative will see the development of new sensors for underwater drones and other cutting-edge technologies. These systems will be used to protect subsea infrastructure, conduct surveillance operations, and strike enemy targets. Defence Minister Richard Marles claims the technology will be in military hands from next year.
3: It's a momentous occasion in what is the AUKUS journey.
2: US counterpart Pete Hegseth says the project demonstrates his country's commitment to the alliance.
4: President Trump directed that we move full steam ahead.
2: The total cost of the new drones to Australia is currently unknown. Nelson Scott, Canberra.
1: An Australian man who helped rescue a group of villagers trapped in a Laos cave says he's extremely relieved. The five men who became stuck after flash flooding for more than a week have now been evacuated. Josh Richards says it's an amazing outcome.
5: Really remarkable result, and honestly just relief for all of us. None of us wanted to be diving. None of us wanted to be doing this. Yeah. So to have these guys suddenly pop out on their own and not risk anyone else, it's just a really remarkable result.
1: Police say a driver has rammed his vehicle into a house and stabbed a woman inside. She was treated by ambulance paramedics and is now in a stable condition. The suspect is known to the victim. It happened at Dandenong North in Melbourne's southeast. The suspect remains on the run, described as African in appearance, dressed in a brown shirt and black pants. Up to 40 people have reportedly been involved in a brawl at a suburban soccer match for children. An 18-year-old man has been treated for a bite to his back. Another man has been charged over the incident at the under-17s event at Revesby in Sydney's southwest. An independent weather forecaster has detailed what he believes the winter months will look like in Australia. The Weather Bureau's official forecast paints a picture of an unusually warm 3 months with below average rainfall in some areas. But Hayden Walker claims southern parts of the country will see above average rainfall.
6: That's right across the bottom of Australia. I mean, Western Australia, South Australia, Victoria, flood rains, Tasmania, etc. So that southern part of Australia will experience pretty heavy-duty activity.
1: Also making news, a man has been charged over a fire which destroyed three houses north of Brisbane. And in finance, one Aussie dollar is buying 71 US cents.
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1: Defending champion Coco Gauff has fallen to Anastasia Popova in the third round of the French Open. The last Australian has also been knocked out of the third round. Daria Katsikina defeated by Arina Sabalenka. Katsikina says she is feeling more confident despite the loss.
7: Now I'm getting back the idea how I want to play, how, you know, I see the game more clear right now. I can think during I played there. I couldn't think. It was just a pure survival.
1: In AFL this afternoon, the Demons are preparing to take on the Giants. The Bombers taking on the Eagles in their first match since coach Brad Scott was sacked. And the Broncos take on the Dragons in this afternoon's first match of the National Rugby League. The Raiders and the Cowboys going head-to-head later on. You're now up to date with news and sport.
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1: Good afternoon, I'm Jack Hahn. Australia will now buy second-hand submarines under the new multi-billion dollar AUKUS agreement. The federal government claims purchasing used submarines from the United States will still benefit the Navy. Under AUKUS, Australia was supposed to receive a mixture of new and old Virginia-class subs. We will now only acquire three used boats, which is expected to shorten the lifespan of the fleet. Defence Minister Richard Marles argues these vessels will all be of the same type, making them easier to run.
2: I cannot overstate the significance of that, both in terms of the submariners who are operating them, but also the people who are working on them to sustain those submarines. Chasing simplicity is at the heart of why we have pursued this.
1: Another Australian sporting star has been diagnosed with motor neuron disease. Former AFL Geelong player Brian Cousins, revealing the tough news at an MND fundraiser in Perth, saying he lives with hope thanks to the amazing work of Neil Danaher, who died just days earlier. It also follows the devastating diagnosis of now retired NRL South Sydney star Jai Arrow, who's just landed in Spain for a mental health retreat. He says he is preparing for the fight of his life as the disease progresses. A plane in the United States has been forced to make an emergency landing after an attempted hijacking. A 75-year-old man is accused of trying to gain access to the flight deck multiple times mid-air. The United flight with 147 passengers on board landed safely and the suspect has been arrested. One Nation leader Pauline Hanson claims she has the ability to be the Prime Minister of Australia. The Queensland Senator says she is considering a move from the Senate to the House of Representatives. Polling suggests One Nation could displace the coalition as the opposition in federal parliament. Travel industry leaders want the federal government to lower its warnings for major Middle Eastern transit hubs. For more, here's Dusty Fitzpatrick.
3: A level 4 do not travel alert is in place for transit hubs, including Dubai, following the outbreak of the Iran war. The Travel Industry Association believes the warning should be lowered to allow Australians to pass through with valid insurance. It claims the alert affects travellers who simply want to transit through major airports without stopping in cities and countries in the Middle East. The push comes as thousands of Australians prepare to head off on Euro summer holidays. Dusty Fitzpatrick reporting.
1: Freed former underworld kingpin Tony Mockbell is reportedly at war with betting giant Tabcorp. News Corp claims Mockbell is yet to be paid a $5,000 winning bet from the company. And in other news, a man is on the run after smashing a car into a house and stabbing a woman in the Melbourne suburb of Dandenong North. In finance, one Aussie dollar buying 71 US cents.
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1: The Dockers have secured their spot as premiership favourites in the AFL with a 25-point win over the Lions. Brisbane coach Chris Fagan was not hiding his disappointment.
4: We had enough inside 50 entries, but we just didn't have the quality of entry in there to finish off. We had 28 shots on goal. It's a good, healthy number, normally.
1: This afternoon in AFL, the Demons preparing to take on the Giants. Then it's the Bombers up against the Eagles, their first match since coach Brad Scott was sacked. In the National Rugby League, the Broncos taking on the Dragons. That's the first match, followed by the Raiders going up against the Cowboys. Then Penrith taking on the Warriors. It's 4 minutes past the hour. You're now up to date with the very latest in news and the latest in sport.
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0: 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We want to know what you're thinking, so join us. 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
1: Good afternoon, I'm Jack Hahn. The Greens claim it's unlikely the ADF will ever receive second-hand submarines from the United States. As part of the AUKUS agreement, Australia was supposed to purchase a mix of new and old Virginia-class subs from the US, but now our country will only receive three used vessels. Greens defence spokesperson David Shoebridge argues the program is a waste of taxpayer money.
2: What on earth is Labor doing? Spending hundreds of billions of dollars on second-hand Virginia-class subs we're unlikely to ever get, with a basic goal, a core goal for Labor, to involve Australia in a US war on China.
1: There are now concerns the outbreak of Ebola in Africa has jumped continents. One suspected case is being investigated in Sao Paulo in Brazil, with a man now isolating inside a hospital. There are more than 1,000 confirmed cases and at least 246 deaths in and around the outbreak centred on the Democratic Republic of Congo. The federal government says its proposed tax changes will ensure all assets receive equal treatment. A Senate inquiry will examine Labor's policy to link the capital gains tax discount to inflation. Business groups are calling for the change to be limited to property investments, but Housing Minister Claire O'Neill has told the ABC the proposal will create a more balanced system.
3: We're not scrapping the capital gains tax discount. We're changing the way it's calculated so it's neutral across asset classes. That's a good thing for the economy. Small businesses have got four very significant concessions in terms of how they pay capital gains tax.
1: The Queensland Government has approved an 18-month extension of the CFMEU Commission of Inquiry. The move will allow investigators more time to look into the allegations of union corruption and its influence over the public service. A flight has been forced to make an emergency landing after an attempted hijacking. The domestic service in the United States touched down safely and the plane was cleared by the bomb squad. A 75-year-old man has now been arrested. This passenger says it was a scary experience.
4: Five police officers came on the plane and asked the gentleman to stand up, put handcuffs on him and walked him out, taking this very seriously. And of course you have to, you don't really know what the intentions are of any person that might be trying to get into a cockpit of a commercial airplane.
1: And in other news, Victoria Police have been left shocked after a driver allegedly blew four times the limit in Laylaw. And Sydney's next metro could be open earlier than initially thought, connecting Sydenham to Bankstown. Turning to finance, one Australian dollar is currently buying around 71 US cents.
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1: Defending champion Coco Gauff has fallen in the third round of the French Open. Greg Gabriel filed this report from Paris.
5: Coco Gauff, the fourth seed, will not be winning back-to-back French Opens. She's been beaten in the third round by Anastasia Potapova 4-6, 7-6, 6-4. Meanwhile, a record was broken. Juan Manuel Cerondolo, who stunned Yannick Sinner, has reached the last 16 by beating Spanish youngster Martin Landaluce 6-4, 6-7, 7-6, 6-7, 7-6 in 5 hours, 58 minutes. Minutes, making it the longest French Open match with a fifth set tiebreak. Craig Gabriel, Paris.
1: In the AFL, the Demons are preparing to take on the Giants. The Bombers then up against the Eagles in their first match since coach Brad Scott was sacked. And the Broncos just about to take on the Dragons in the first NRL match. It's then the Raiders and Cowboys before Penrith and the Warriors. That's the latest news and sport.
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1: Good afternoon. I'm Jack Hahn. The world is waiting to see if two more villagers surface from a cave in Asia. Rescue crews in Laos are now entering their 11th day locked in a desperate rescue mission. An Australian cave diver is among the experts on standby today. The team ready to work in damp, dark and dangerous conditions deep inside a cave. Josh Richards has told Today crews will remain on the ground waiting on confirmation that more men are missing inside.
2: The divers are going to remain here, or at least some of the divers are going to remain here to assist that search if we're needed. Again, really hope we're not needed because this is pretty awful stuff. But if we are needed, there will be several of us that are remaining here.
1: Overnight, five more men were successfully saved. Australia will now buy second-hand submarines under the multi-billion dollar AUKUS agreement. We were supposed to receive a mixture of new and old Virginia-class subs, but Defence Minister Richard Marles argues getting the older submarines will streamline servicing. The opposition says measures included in the federal budget will fail to boost housing supply and bring down prices. A three-week inquiry is underway examining the government's push to rein in capital gains and negative gearing concessions. Labor claims the policy changes will produce a mild slowdown in property prices, but Shadow Treasurer Tim Wilson says it misses key factors contributing to market growth.
3: The biggest determinant of house prices is ultimately going to be supply and demand. And what we know is under Labor's budget, there'll be fewer houses built. And we also know that their own budget estimates say they're going to exceed their own migration targets by 90,000. So more people buying fewer homes.
1: Police are still searching for a man who rammed his vehicle into a house and stabbed a woman inside. The victim is now in a stable condition. It's believed they knew the suspect last seen in Dandenong North in Melbourne's southeast. One Nation leader Pauline Hanson has declared she has what it takes to become the next Prime Minister. The minor party has enjoyed a rapid rise, consistently outperforming the coalition in polls. The Queensland Senator says she's considering running in the lower house, which would allow for her to become the PM. Ms Hanson telling Sky News she has the capacity to excel in the top job.
4: Do I want to be Prime Minister?
5: Mm-hmm.
4: Well, I'll tell you what, I won't knock the job, Andrew, because I believe that I have the ability to do it. I'm not going to underestimate myself or say, no, I can't do it.
1: And in other news, 40 people are under investigation after a brawl at a soccer game in Revesby in Sydney Southwest. One Aussie dollar currently buying 71 US cents.
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1: The NBA Finals are now locked in. The San Antonio Spurs knocking out Oklahoma City 111-103. A giant 7'4" player helping the Texas side to a win.
6: Unbelievable. This is what you want to see. A young team growing up on the biggest stage.
1: That call thanks to ESPN. This hour, Greater Western Sydney taking on Melbourne before Essendon battled the West Coast in the AFL. And in the National Rugby League, we are currently seeing the Dragons leading at halftime, 14-2 up against the Broncos. Soon, it's the Raiders taking on the Cowboys before the Penrith Panthers take on the New Zealand Warriors. You're now up to date with news and sport.
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1: Good afternoon, I'm Jack Hahn. Millions of Australians are being warned about wild weather on its way. Perth has been hit with more than 50 millimetres of rain and wind gusts over 200 kilometres an hour in what's been described as a 1 in 5 year storm. The system is now picking up pace and heading to South Australia, Victoria, New South Wales and even southern parts of Queensland, likely to bring damaging winds, icy cold temperatures and even alpine snow to those areas later this week. The Weather Bureau's Elena Cherney warns severe weather conditions are coming.
2: Now, this low pressure system is particularly deep. It has a centre around 980 hectopascals. This only occurs once every few years on average. Gusty thunderstorms will continue to track east with this system, with the risk of severe thunderstorms and damaging winds. Now, with such a significant system, we are looking at impacts to communities, including damage to property and trees down. We're also seeing power lines down, which can lead to power outages.
1: A man is wanted, accused of going on a stabbing spree across Melbourne. Police say he first stabbed a man in his 40s in the suburb of Epping before the suspect allegedly rammed a house in Dandenong North, stabbing a woman inside. The victim is known to the man. Thankfully, she is stable. The man wanted is described as African in appearance, dressed in a brown shirt and black pants. Australia will now buy second-hand submarines under the multi-billion dollar AUKUS agreement. We were supposed to receive a mixture of new and old Virginia-class subs, but Defence Minister Richard Marles argues getting the same subs will streamline servicing.
3: I cannot overstate the significance of that, both in terms of the submariners who are operating them, but also the people who are working on them to sustain those submarines. Chasing simplicity is at the heart of why we have pursued this.
1: Another Australian sporting star has been diagnosed with motor neuron disease. Former Geelong player Brian Cousins revealing the tough news, saying he lives with hope thanks to the amazing work of Neil Danaher, who died last week. The United States has carried out another airstrike on a so-called drug boat. American forces claim the vessel was bringing illicit products to the country. Three people were killed in the attack, bringing the total death toll of such strikes to over 200. Taking a look at other news this afternoon, 40 people are under investigation after a brawl at a children's soccer game in Revesby, a suburb of Sydney, southwest. Heading overseas now, 20,000 people have packed Paris's streets following their Champions League final win. At least 1,000 people were arrested for setting off fireworks. And how's this? 30 horses have roamed the capital city of Italy. The animals running off after being spooked by fireworks. Turning to finance this afternoon, one Australian dollar is currently fetching around 71 US cents.
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1: Checking sport and the live scores at the end of quarter one, Greater Western Sydney currently leading Melbourne in the AFL. It's just gone full time in the first game of National Rugby League for this afternoon's this battle between the Dragons and the Broncos. The Red V managing to break their season long drought, finally claiming a win. 30-26, the final score against Brisbane. That is now their second loss. And in the NBA, the finals locked in. Oklahoma City knocked out by the San Antonio Spurs, 111-103. You're now up to date with news and sport.
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1: Good afternoon, I'm Jack Hahn. The federal government claims its changes to capital gains tax and negative gearing will have just a mild impact on housing affordability. Labor has introduced its legislation into Parliament, which is now undergoing a three-week Senate inquiry. Some modelling suggests the new policies could lower house prices by up to 10%. Housing Minister Claire O'Neill has told the ABC these suggestions are overblown.
2: The tax changes we're making in the budget are not the main driver of that. House prices in our country move, the biggest driver of them is what goes on with interest rates. Treasury has modelled the impact of our tax changes on house prices. There is a mild affordability impact.
1: A police operation has unfolded in Sydney southwest after reports of shots fired. Heavily armed officers swarming a property in the semi-rural suburb of Horsley Park, later arresting a 47-year-old man. It's unclear if any shots were actually fired. No injuries have been reported. Australia will now buy second-hand submarines under the multi-billion dollar AUKUS agreement. We were supposed to receive a mixture of new and old Virginia-class subs, but Defence Minister Richard Marles argues it will streamline servicing. The Australian Border Force has seized more than 30 kilograms of cocaine hidden within a luxury bus at a port in Perth. Hugh Phillips brings us this report.
3: Border Force officers inspected the bus on the 6th of May, locating approximately 30 packages, all concealed within the roof of the vehicle. Testing on the packages returned a positive result for cocaine, with a weight of around 34 kilograms. Had the cocaine reached Australian shores, it had an estimated street value of $11 million, with the potential for 170,000 street-level deals. Investigations are ongoing. Hugh Phillips reporting.
1: There are concerns the outbreak of Ebola in Africa has now become worldwide. One suspected case is being investigated in Sao Paulo in Brazil, with a man now isolating inside a hospital. There are more than 1,000 confirmed cases and at least 246 deaths in and around the Democratic Republic of Congo, the centre of the outbreak. A plane in the United States has been forced to make an emergency landing after an attempted hijacking. A 75-year-old is accused of trying to gain access to the flight deck mid-air. The United flight with 147 passengers on board landed safely and the suspect has been arrested. Police say the man may have been suffering a mental health crisis. Queensland RSPCA says DVF Prevention Month is a significant time to remind people help is always available. The organisation's Pet Crisis Program provides emergency boarding and veterinary care for animals belonging to people fleeing domestic and family violence. And in other news, millions of Australians are being warned about wild weather, a strong system set to hit South Australia, Victoria, New South Wales and even border towns of Queensland throughout the week, first impacting remote areas of Victoria from as soon as tomorrow. And in finance, one Aussie dollar buying 71 US cents.
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1: The first two games of the NRL done and dusted. Cowboys 18-6 and the Dragons are breaking a season-long drought, beating the Broncos 30-26. And in the AFL, 11 goals, 68 ahead of Melbourne. That is GWS ahead of Melbourne. The final game of this round, West Coast versus Essendon, later on at Optus. That's news and sport.
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0: Kenilworth can be contacted on 6766 1966 and at 214 George Street, Quirindi on 6746 2222. 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
1: Hello there, I'm Jack Hahn. The Greens claim it's unlikely the Australian Defence Force will ever receive second-hand submarines from the United States. As part of AUKUS, Australia was supposed to purchase a combination of new and old Virginia-class subs from the US, but now our country will only receive three second-hand vessels. Greens Defence spokesperson David Shoebridge argues the program is now a waste of taxpayers' money.
2: What on earth is Labor doing? Spending hundreds of billions of dollars on second-hand Virginia-class subs we're unlikely to ever get, with a basic goal, a core goal for Labor, to involve Australia in a US war on China.
1: One Nation leader Pauline Hanson has declared she has the ability to become Prime Minister. The minor party has enjoyed a rapid rise in popularity, now consistently outperforming the coalition in the polls. Senator Hanson says she's considering running in a lower house seat, which would allow her to become PM. An Australian tourist is being questioned by Vietnamese police tonight after allegedly going on a rampage throughout a busy cafe. He's accused of causing thousands of dollars of damage in the city of Da Nang before being marched away by police in his underwear. Police say a driver has rammed his vehicle into a house and stabbed a woman inside. She was treated by paramedics and is now in a stable condition. The suspect is known to the victim. It happened in Dandenong North in Melbourne southeast. The suspect is still on the run, described as African in appearance, dressed in a brown shirt and black pants. A man is being charged after a suspicious fire destroyed a house and damaged two others north of Brisbane. For more, here's Dusty Fitzpatrick.
3: Police were responding to a domestic violence disturbance at the Clontarf property around 2 o'clock yesterday afternoon when the house erupted into flames. 34 firefighters battled the intense blaze on Weber Street, which forced a temporary emergency declaration in the area due to heavy smoke. Investigations are ongoing and a crew remained on site overnight to monitor hotspots. Dusty Fitzpatrick reporting.
1: A Sydney man has been charged, accused of stalking and intimidating Norwegian Princess Ingrid Alexandra. The royal is currently studying at the University of Sydney. The Telegraph reports a suspicious letter was sent to the princess, which was intercepted by her security detail. In some news just in, One Nation has now become the most popular party in Australia, ahead of Labor for the first time in a news poll. It's now sitting primary vote 31%, Labor 28%, and the coalition trailing. On a two-party preferred basis, Labor does edge ahead, but again, in the first time in the history, One Nation now overtaking Labor as the most popular party in Australia. In other news, new research suggests a lack of sleep and cancer could be linked. Researchers from the Anderson Cancer Centre found people with poor sleeping patterns were more likely to develop early onset bowel, breast and ovarian cancer. Turning to finance tonight, one Australian dollar is currently buying around 71 US cents.
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1: AFL action, GWS taking the win, defeating Melbourne 119-70. The Bombers about to take on the Eagles in their first match since coach Brad Scott was sacked. And in the National Rugby League, Canberra delivering in front of a home crowd 26-16 against the Cowboys, and the Red V finally breaking their season-long drought, claiming a win 30-26 against Brisbane. And with that, you're up to date with news and sport.
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Oh, yeah, baby. Shake that thing, Shakin' Stevens, this old house. Welcome to the Eurogroove. 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So check out this lady. She's from Sweden. She's super talented and super cool. It's Azora Larsson and Lush Life.

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Mark Bolan and his super 70s band T-Rex. They're rocking out a classic, Children of the Revolution. Hope you are having a great Sunday evening listening to all these groovy tunes. Up now, wow, these guys have to be Dutch and have been spending way too much time in Amsterdam coffee shops. It's the Venga Boys, and we like to party.

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classic 70s rock with a band that sold more than 35 million albums. That's records. Awesome. The Sweet and Fox on the Run, of course. Great to have your company on 88.9 on this Sunday evening. Up now, it's two of the prettiest boys the 80s ever produced. It's Wham! And Wake Me Up Before You Go-Go.

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Scottish Rockers, the Soup Dragon, with their mate Junior Reed, with I'm Free. Well, that's about all we got time for the first half of the Eurogroove, but do not touch that radio dial, because after the news, I've got plenty more Eurogroovy tunes just for you. And helping us get to the news, it's one of Ireland's finest products after haggis and Guinness. It's U2 and City of Blinding Lights.

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1: Good evening, I'm Sarah Wiedersehen. One Nation is now the most popular party in the country, according to the latest poll. Jack Hahn reports.
2: Nation has leapfrogged Labor in primary support. One Nation now leading all other parties in the country. According to Redbridge, One Nation is at 31 points, Labor at 28 points, and the Liberals trailing behind at 20 points. Redbridge director Tony Barry said the poll's findings, that a record 63% believe the country is heading in the wrong direction, helps explain the One Nation surge. Jack Hahn reporting.
1: Millions of Australians are being warned about wild weather. A deep low has hit Perth, bringing more than 50 millimetres of rain and gusts over 200 kilometres an hour in a 1-in-5-year storm. The system is picking up pace and heading to South Australia, Victoria and New South Wales, even nudging border towns in Queensland. It's forecast to bring damaging winds, icy cold lows and even snow in alpine areas. The Weather Bureau's Ilana Cherney says severe weather conditions are forecast.
3: Now, this low pressure system is particularly deep. It has a centre around 980 hectopascals. This only occurs once every few years on average. Gusty thunderstorms will continue to track east with this system, with the risk of severe thunderstorms and damaging winds. Now, with such a significant system, we are looking at impacts to communities, including damage to property and trees down. We're also seeing power lines down, which can lead to power outages.
1: Australia, the United States and Great Britain have committed to developing new underwater drones as part of the AUKUS agreement. This initiative comes under Pillar 2 of the alliance, which focuses on creating advanced weapon systems. It's hoped the new technology will better protect undersea cables and engage in surveillance missions. Defence Minister Richard Marles says it will enhance the capability of all three nations.
4: It is a momentous occasion in what is the AUKUS journey. This is the three countries putting real money behind a capability that we will put into the hands of the warfighter next year.
1: A body believed to be that of a swimmer who went missing from a beach in Sydney's east has been located. The 30-year-old man was seen struggling in dangerous swell about 100 metres off Little Bay on Monday. And the Travel Industry Association is calling on the federal government to lower its travel warning for major transit hubs in the Middle East. A level 4 do not travel alert has been in place following the outbreak of the Iran war. In finance, one Australian dollar is buying around 71 US cents.
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1: Players are on court for day 8 of the French Open, and the round 4 players are now looking to secure quarterfinal places. Craig Gabriel reports.
5: The top half of the men's draw is depleted of any big names, and as for the men's tournament as a whole, there's not a single former major winner left. The women's draw is not faring that much better as Coco Gauff lost. At least they still have Arina Sabalenka and Iga Swiatek. Swiatek takes on Marta Kostyuk. Djokovic's destroyer, João Fonseca, plays Casper Ruud, and fellow teen Rafa Nadal plays Pablo Carreño. Temperatures are dropping from today. Craig Gabriel, Paris.
1: In the NRL, the Panthers lead the Warriors 16-6. The Raiders defeated the Cowboys 26-12. The Dragons triumphed over the Broncos 30-26. And the Giants have topped the Demons in its AFL clash 119-70. That's the very latest news and sport.
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Rock on, Blondie. So cool. That was a pommy band, Transvision Vamp, and I don't care. They just do not care. Welcome back to the second hour of the Eurogroove. Always great to have your company here on 88.9. Check this out. Formed after the Series 8 of The X Factor, these three girls became mega famous. Ha! I'm still trying to work out why. It wasn't for their singing. It's Little Mix and Sweet Melody.

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The one, the only, super duper undisputed champions of everything cool. That was Queen and Fat Bottom Girls. Hope you're having a great Sunday. Up now, it's the ex-frontman from Black Sabbath. He's evil, apparently. He's definitely weird. It's Ozzy Osbourne. Mama, I'm coming home.

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What a cool song. What a great band from Scotland. That was the boys from Pilot with Magic. Hope you're having a great Sunday afternoon. Big shout out to everybody in Hallsville. Hello, Hallsville people. Up now, it's the son of a very famous Beatle and his weird Asian concubine. It's Julian Lennon, and now you're...

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He's about as pretty as a bucket full of busted eggs, but he's a great talent. That was Jimmy Nail and Ain't No Doubt. Well, that's all I've got time for this evening, but stick around, because after the news, we've got Dan and Howdy and their magnificent country show, Hoedown, and of course, join me, Brent Larkham, next Sunday evening, right here on 88.9 for more great Euro groovy tunes. Taking us out tonight, it's one of the most beautiful voices of the 21st century. Yes, it is. It's Adele. Send my love to your lover. You'll stay groovy now. This was

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1: Good evening, I'm Sarah Wiedersheim. One Nation has surged past Labor to become Australia's most popular political party. The latest poll in the Australian Financial Review reveals primary support for One Nation has jumped 4% to 31% since the budget. Labor's primary vote has fallen 3 points to 28%. A record 63% of poll responders believe the country is heading in the wrong direction. One Nation leader Pauline Hanson has told Sky News people are fed up and want change.
2: It's not just about coalition, it's about Labor, it's about the Greens, it's about everyone. They are hurting so much. They want truth, honesty, they want clear policies. And if you think I haven't got policies, go and look at my website.
1: The Albanese government has revised its AUKUS submarine deal with the United States. Federal politics reporter Nelson Scott.
3: Under the AUKUS alliance, Australia was originally set to purchase a fleet of new and second-hand Virginia-class submarines from the US. But at a meeting of military leaders in Singapore, the two nations revised the agreement, meaning we will now only receive 3 used vessels. Some experts warn the lifespan of Australia's subs will shorten under the new deal, but Defence Minister Richard Marles claims because the boats are now all the same type, it will simplify operations and cut costs.
4: We're really pleased with this outcome.
3: Greens counterpart David Shoebridge argues it's unlikely Australia will ever receive the used vessels because of slowing production in the US.
5: Confirms the dud deal of AUKUS.
3: Australia, the US and Britain have also committed to investing in the development of new underwater drones. Nelson Scott, Canberra.
1: An Australian tourist is being questioned by Vietnamese police after allegedly going on a rampage in a busy cafe. He's accused of causing thousands of dollars of damage in the city of Da Nang before being marched away by police in his underwear. People in large parts of Western Australia's southwest are preparing for potentially destructive winds tonight as a strong cold front moves over the region. A storm watch and act has been issued for numerous locations, including metropolitan Perth. A study has found some women diagnosed with breast cancer could avoid undergoing chemotherapy. A study found patients with low-risk cancer could safely skip chemo without greatly increasing their risk of recurrence. Associate Professor Belinda Kiley says a gene test can distinguish between those who are likely to benefit from chemo and those who aren't.
6: The trial has shown that a specific gene test can be performed on breast cancers to help doctors decide whether or not someone needs chemotherapy to treat their breast cancer.
1: In finance, one Australian dollar is buying around 71 US cents.
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1: The Dragons have secured their first win of the NRL season with a 30-26 upset over Brisbane. Interim Dragons coach Dean Young says it's taken a team effort to get the win.
8: The last 4 weeks we've played the top four teams in the competition. What we've learned is where a top four standard is, and we've been taking that into our training, and then today that was what we want to see moving forward.
1: In today's other games, the Raiders beat the Cowboys 26 points to 12, while the Panthers are leading the Warriors by 2 points with just over a minute remaining. In AFL action, GWS has topped Melbourne 119-70. The West Coast and Essendon are in play. Alexander Zverev will be looking to secure a spot in the quarterfinals at the French Open tonight. That's the latest news in sport.
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0: That's a pretty good way to kick off a country music program on the radio. The great Marty Robbins with his number one song from the mid-70s, El Paso City. G'day everybody, this is Howdy, and a big welcome back to Dan Misson.
1: And a big welcome back to you too, Howdy, as we hook into another great show with lots of good country music as we pay tribute to that famous old hoedown radio program.
0: Tanya Tucker's on the show, and she's strong enough to bend.

0: 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The great Jim Reeves.
1: 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He was a real smoothie, Jim Reeves, with songs like I Guess I'm Crazy.
0: This is Hoedown. Nice to have your company tonight. Here are the Mavericks.

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0: There's an oldie from Slim Dusty, taking us back to the 1960s.
1: And what a good song from Slim, Steppin' Round Australia. Sounding so positive and full of confidence as they were beginning their first big tours right across Australia. I like his little tribute there to his old radio friend, Rex Morrisby. He was the man who gave Slim his first radio airplay in his hometown of Kempsey.
0: Thanks for joining us on Hoedown. Shazalee and Lynette Guest sing now, a song written by Queenslander Ian Quinn, Something of a Privilege.

0: That's our Aussie girl, Tanya Kernaghan, with a fun song, The Back of the Barn.
1: Big songwriting credits there, Dan, from Tanya, her sister Fiona, along with Colin Buchanan and Garth Porter. What a team. Here's a couple of old mates, one for the truckies, this one. It's Graham Doubleday. We call him Dubby, and Al Herbert. We call him Big Al. It's a song that Al wrote about his dear old international truck, the old Echo.

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0: a lot of us had most likely never heard of LA International Airport back in 1972, but boy, we loved the song by Susan Ray. It came to Australia several times with the Buck Owens Show. In fact, she married the drummer from the Buckaroos, Jerry Wiggins.
1: And she came to Tamworth too, didn't she?
0: Yes, Dan, I remember Bruce O'Hara interviewing Susan for Hoedown. I'll see if I can find a copy somewhere sometime.
1: That would be good. Still to come in this hour of Hoedown is Johnny Rodriguez, Jody Messina, and here's one of country music's greatest country classics from Ray Price.

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1: Now on Hoedown, Jody Messina, with her big hit from the 1990s, Heads Carolina.

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0: local Tamworth singer Dale Duncan on Hoedown, where the eagle flies above the rock.
1: I've been looking forward to playing a song from Dale Duncan, Dan.
0: Howdy, I believe you've got something real special coming out of your archives now, a song that you wrote that was recorded by great Aussie country music pioneer Gordon Parsons.
1: Dan, it was pretty special to me when Gordon recorded this old song. Actually, it was a song that was never meant to be recorded. It was just a fishing song I wrote, just a fun thing, and had lots of corny lines in it. However, Gordon wanted to record the song Hooker by Crook. So when one of Australia's most famous songwriters and recording stars wants to record your song, you've got to let it go. Dan, I'm not in favour of radio people flogging their own stuff on the radio. However, I think this one's okay. It came from one of the Story Behind the Song segments on Hoedown, probably over 30 years ago now. So it's the original segment from a reel-to-reel tape.
2: Back in the mid-1970s, the former Australian boxing champion Tony Mundine was in Argentina to challenge Carlos Monzon for a world title. While being climatized in a strange country, Tony was really missing his small hometown of Bar Ugel on the head of the Clarence River, northwest of Grafton in New South Wales. He was also having trouble getting the right food from the Argentinians. And when being interviewed by sports broadcaster Jack Burgess on Radio 2GF, Tony remarked he'd give $100 for a perch out of the Clarence River. I knew there had to be a song in that line because I came from the same district as Tony and was working in Sydney at the time and missing the old Clarence River perch too. The late Gordon Parsons recorded my song in 1983.

0: think I'll go and get old Kelly and Howard and half a dozen cans and we'll sneak down the riverbank for a while.
1: That's Gordon Parsons and the song I wrote for Ned called The Clarence River Perch. A lot of people ask, where is Monty's Pub mentioned in the song? Well, one of my jobs in Sydney was working on a brewery truck and we used to deliver lots of beer to the old Darling Harbour Railway Yards. And the Montgomery Hotel was a pub nearby we called Monty's. This is Brian Howard. Join me soon for more of the Balladeers, a beer and a song.
2: The tradition lives on. 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

0: reads it right. 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
1: Rick and Thel Kerry with a song written by the late Merv Maltman. A different kind of ringer. Don't go anywhere. More of your country music favourites on the way.
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0: 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The old silver fox, Charlie Rich, along with the lovely Janie Fricke, with their number one song from 1978, On My Knees.
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1: 1 of Australia's great ballad writers is Joe Daly. Joe has written gems like Ribs Cooked on the Coals, Horse and Hobble Days, Big Yabbies from the Creek, Paddy Grant, and of course, the classic Trumby. One of Joe's real fans is Bob Gregory, a country singer living at Dalby in Queensland, and has recorded a cassette album in tribute to Joe called Bob Gregory Sings the Songs of Joe Trumby Daly.
11: Joe sent me, I think it was about 5 or 6 or 7 or something, loose poems, and he also sent me out of his book called I Leave You a Song. And we sort of just been working through I Leave You a Song. I think there's about 9 tracks on the new album here of Joe's stuff out of that book.

0: Queensland country singer Bob Gregory, and There's Very Few Like Joe, the lead track from his album in tribute to the songs of Joe Trumby Daly. This is Brian Howard. Join me soon for more of the Balladeers, a beer and a song.
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0: That's Joe Daly and his old song, Trumby.
1: Dear old Joe, what a character, what a songwriter. And you see his name beside lots of those famous Slim Dusty recordings.
0: Here's another beaut old song written by top Aussie songwriter, the late Ray Rose, Gidgee After Rain, recorded by John Battle. Let my

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0: 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Hoedown.
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0: What a classic old song. It's been recorded hundreds of times, but no version finer than that, that's for sure. As a couple of real old legends, Kitty Wells and Red Foley.
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0: A big hit back in 1984, a song that gained lots of airplay on the pop and country stations all around the world for Julio Iglesias and Willie Nelson.
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Stay tuned, Gary Coxhead joins us next. 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
5: This is Hoedown, and every week we catch up with Gary Coxhead. G'day, Gary, and we're looking at Buddy Williams.
6: We are, mate, and we move along now to 1969, and Buddy did an album which included a number of his old classics, but also had a couple of new songs that he recorded. The album was called The Cowboy's Life Is Good Enough For Me, and that itself was a song that he first recorded back about 1940. This album was interesting insofar as that I look back on it now and think to myself, in fact, it was quite ahead of its time. And this album really had Dave Bridge going berserk on lead guitar. And I think that there was a problem for some of Buddy's fans. You know, up until a couple of years before this, he'd only ever recorded with his guitar. And here he was with a band that was really loud and, you know, some pretty wild guitar playing in it for that period, 1969. But I look back on this album and I often think to myself, now if we actually got the mask and took them back into the studio and added a bit of pedal steel and fiddle and you know, a bit of dobro and those sorts of things, that'd be an excellent album. So this song is about Mad Sam Fuller, who was a showman up in Queensland. Well, when you listen to the story, you'll get a feeling about Sam. He was a bit of this and a bit of that. He worked on properties. He had his own Travelling Wild West show for a while. And this song actually went onto the charts and made just about the top of the charts up in Longreach and in those radio stations out in central Queensland where Sam was really well known out in that part of the country. And this song proved quite popular for Buddy back at the time, particularly out in that central western Queensland area. Mad Sam Fuller.
7: In the Queensland town of Longreach, there's a legend. Everybody knows

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0: The former star maker and multi-golden guitar winner who came to us from Toowoomba in 1990. That's Gina Jeffries and Wildflowers.
1: From the top end, here's one of their top singers. From the Territory, this is Harmony James.

0: Great 10 word band from the 1980s, The Hired Hands, Laurie Minson, Gary Still, Randall Wilson, and Pixie Jenkins, just to name a few. The Hired Hands on Hoedown.
1: That winds up another Hoedown for this week. 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
1: Good evening, I'm Sarah Wiedersehen. Voter backlash against the federal budget has seen One Nation leapfrog Labor as the most popular political party in Australia. The latest Redbridge poll published in the Australian Financial Review reveals One Nation's primary vote has risen by 4 percentage points to 31%. It marks the first time One Nation has been ahead of Labor, whose primary support has dropped 28%. The Coalition's primary support has also dropped to 20%. Former Liberal New South Wales Minister David Elliott has told Sky News it's a momentous result for Australian politics.
2: Not only are we a three-party state now, we're actually a three-party state with a party that has never governed ahead. So it's quite clear that the majority of the largest minority group of Australians want Pauline Hanson as Prime Minister.
1: Australia will no longer receive any new subs from the United States as initially promised as part of the AUKUS Security Alliance. Instead, Australia will get 3 second-hand vessels. It marks a significant shift in Australia's $370 billion plan to acquire nuclear submarines. Defence Minister Richard Marles concedes it's about cutting costs, but says it won't have a huge impact on the overall cost of the program. Thousands of homes in Western Australia are without power as a once-in-every-five-year storm lashes the state. Residents in the beachside suburb of Cottesloe in Perth have been told to take shelter after strong winds ripped a roof off a building. The Bureau of Meteorology is warning of widespread damaging westerly winds with gusts of up to 110 k's an hour. The Australian Border Force has seized more than 30 kilograms of cocaine hidden within a luxury bus at Fremantle Port. Hugh Phillips reports.
3: Border Force officers inspected the bus on the 6th of May, locating approximately 30 packages, all concealed within the roof of the vehicle. Testing on the packages returned a positive result for cocaine, with a weight of around 34 kilograms. Had the cocaine reached Australian shores, it had an estimated street value of $11 million, with the potential for 170,000 street-level deals. Investigations are ongoing. Hugh Phillips reporting.
1: Significant amounts of Russian timber is reportedly entering Australia via China. The Age reports that timber is being laundered through China and other countries in order to evade tariffs that were imposed after Russia's invasion of Ukraine. And a body believed to be that of a swimmer who went missing from a beach in Sydney's east has now been found. The 30-year-old man was seen struggling in dangerous swell about 100 metres off Little Bay last Monday.
0: 88.9 Sport, thanks to sponsor Partner Now Property, the number one real estate agency in Tamworth for client satisfaction and results.
1: And understrength Panthers have beaten the Warriors 20-18 in a gritty game at CommBank Stadium. Penrith were missing key players Nathan Cleary, Brian To'o and Isaiah Yeo, who were rested after Origin, but still won. Coach Ivan Cleary says they will take a lot of confidence out of tonight's game.
4: It's always going to be a hard contest tonight, but I just thought the way the boys prepared throughout the week, and we just needed everyone to kind of put their best foot forward and perform well, and they all did, but in a connected way.
1: In the other games, Canberra beat North Queensland 26-12, and the Dragons got their first win of the season, beating the Broncos 30-26. The West Coast Eagles have beaten the Bombers to wrap up round 12 of the AFL. Earlier, the GWS Giants smashed the Melbourne Demons 119-70, and there's been another upset at the French Open. Eva Swiatek out.
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1: Come on, you lot. 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
1: Good evening, I'm Sarah Wiedersheim. One Nation is now the most popular party in the country, according to the latest news poll. Jack Hahn reports.
2: For the first time in history, One Nation has leapfrogged Labor in primary support. One Nation now leading all other parties in the country. According to Redbridge, One Nation is at 31 points, Labor at 28 points, and the Liberals trailing behind at 20 points. Redbridge director Tony Barry said the poll's findings, that a record 63% believe the country is heading in the wrong direction, helps explain the One Nation surge. Jack Hahn reporting.
1: Hundreds of people in France have been arrested and dozens of police injured after rioting broke out following the Champions League final. Clashes between football fans broke out after Paris Saint-Germain beat Arsenal. Footage shows flares being set off, electric bikes burning on roads, and revelers smashing the glass of at least one shopfront. Defence Minister Richard Marles says taxpayers will save money by ditching a plan to acquire a new and upgraded nuclear-powered submarine from the United States. It's been announced the last three Virginia-class subs Australia plans to buy from the US will now be second-hand rather than a new boat as originally planned. Experts have warned Australia will receive a less capable vessel with a shorter lifespan. But Mr. Marles has defended the change, saying it reduces the complexity of the program.
3: In the context of a very complicated endeavour, we need to place a premium on simplicity.
1: Thousands of Australian home builders could be inadvertently aiding Vladimir Putin's war on Ukraine through buying imported Russian timber. The Age reports significant amounts of Russian timber is entering Australia after being laundered through China and other countries in order to evade tariffs. The tariffs were imposed by the federal government after Russia's invasion of Ukraine. An Australian man says he's extremely relieved after a group of men stuck in a Lao cave managed to escape. At least five villagers became trapped by flash flooding after they'd entered the cave to look for gold. Cave diver Josh Richards says crews will remain on the ground to look for two other men who remain missing.
4: The divers are going to remain here, or at least some of the divers are going to remain here to assist that search if we're needed. Again, really hope we're not needed because this is pretty awful stuff. But if we are needed, there will be several of us that are remaining here.
1: And some flights due to arrive at Perth Airport have been forced to divert as strong winds make it difficult to land. Large parts of WA is being lashed by a once-in-every-five-year storm, which is generating damaging westerly winds with gusts of up to 110 k's an hour.
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1: Third seed Iga Swiatek has beaten in fourth round at the French Open on a much cooler day in Paris. Craig Gabriel is there.
6: The stunning upsets keep coming at Roland Garros, and now the four-time champion Iga Swiatek is packing her bags because Marta Kostyuk has beaten Swiatek 7-5, 6-1 to reach the quarters. But maybe it shouldn't be seen as such a huge surprise. Kostyuk is no slouch. She's the 15th seed, but this is where it's even more telling. She's the only woman this season to be undefeated on red clay. After this win, she's 16-0. It's her second time in the quarters of a major. The last was at the 24 Australian Open. Craig Gabriel, Paris.
1: In the NRL, the Panthers have beaten the Warriors 20-18 in a top-of-a-table clash in Sydney. And in the AFL, West Coast has claimed its fourth win, beating Essendon by 30 points.

0: 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Your say, your way.
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1: Hello, I'm Sarah Wiedersehen. A new poll reveals One Nation is now the most popular party in the country. One Nation has leapfrogged Labor, with its primary support now sitting at 31% compared to Labor's 28%. According to the Redbridge poll in the Australian Financial Review, primary support for the minor party has jumped 4 percentage points since the pre-budget poll a month ago. Nine's chief political correspondent Charles Croucher says it's a worrying sign for Labor and the coalition.
2: Polls aren't votes, we know that, but if this trend continues, then One Nation can absolutely win seats. They've proven that already, and if they win enough seats, then the prospect of a two or three party coalition becomes possible. There is a long time before the next election, but Pauline Hanson is now openly discussing the top job.
1: The Albanese government has revised its AUKUS submarine deal with the United States. Federal politics reporter Nelson Scott.
3: Under the AUKUS alliance, Australia was originally set to purchase a fleet of new and second-hand Virginia-class submarines from the US. But at a meeting of military leaders in Singapore, the two nations revised the agreement, meaning we will now only receive three used vessels. Some experts warn the lifespan of Australia's subs will shorten under the new deal, but Defence Minister Richard Marles claims because the boats are now all the same type, it will simplify operations and cut costs.
4: We're really pleased with this outcome.
3: Greens counterpart David Shoebridge argues it's unlikely Australia will ever receive the used vessels because of slowing production in the US.
5: Confirms the dud deal of AUKUS.
3: Australia, the US and Britain have also committed to investing in the development of new underwater drones. Nelson Scott, Canberra.
1: Wild weather has been causing chaos across WA. Residents in Cottesloe have been told to take shelter after strong winds ripped a roof off a building. Emergency WA has issued a watch and act alert for numerous regions in the state's southwest, including metropolitan Perth, as a strong cold front moves over. The severe weather warning for destructive winds remains in place, with more than 30,000 homes impacted by power outages. An Australian tourist is being questioned by Vietnamese police after allegedly going on a rampage in a busy cafe. He's accused of causing thousands of dollars of damage in the city of Da Nang before being marched away by police in his underwear. And the Travel Industry Association is calling on the federal government to lower its travel warning for major transit hubs in the Middle East. A level 4 do not travel alert has been in place following the outbreak of the Iran war.
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1: Four-time French Open winner Iga Swiatek has been knocked out of the Grand Slam in the latest upset in Paris. She's been beaten by an inspired Marta Kustuk, 7-5, 6-1. Kustuk says the win feels great.
7: Very happy with the quarterfinal and gonna celebrate a little bit today and keep my head in the tournament.
1: The GWS Giants have proved last week's onslaught was no fluke, beating the Melbourne Demons by 49 points. In the other game, the Eagles have beaten the Bombers at a windy Perth Stadium. The Penrith Panthers have beaten the New Zealand Warriors 20-18 to wrap up round 13 of the NRL. The Dragons secured their first win of the season. And in the Super Netball, the New South Wales Swifts have held off a spirited fight back by the Queensland Firebirds to win 68-62.
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9: Good morning. Monday the 1st of June. Partly cloudy conditions today. Could be some fog and some frost around this morning. Some light winds throughout the day. 4 degrees expected overnight. Headed towards 15 degrees for Tamworth. Corindai 2 overnight to top of 16 degrees. And Gunnedah 5 overnight to top of 17 degrees. Showers set to return tomorrow and also Wednesday and Thursday.
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0: It's 22 minutes after 12.
1: Oh, I was going round the curve, doing 90 miles an hour when the chain of my bicycle broke.
0: Rex Dulles grew up in a small mining town of Willarawang near Lithgow in New South Wales. He first appeared on local radio 2LT Lithgow at the age of 15. He then relocated to Sydney and toured with Lee Gordon. His first single was Bicycle Wreck for EMI Records in 1960.
2: Yeah, on 2LT Lithgow, yeah, that was way back. I used to go in with the guitar and co-host the radio show from 5 o'clock and I'd sing live straight over the air with guitar, you know, and it was great things, you know, and I loved it and I still recall all that.
3: And one of your first big hits was a song called Bicycle Wreck.
2: Yeah, the old Bicycle Wreck. Recorded it in 1959 and they released it, I think, in January 1960. It's a long time back and I still get requests for it today, you know, people haven't forgotten it, because it made the hit parade charts, you know, all around Australia and everywhere, and I thought, good Lord, and it was just a thing about the bicycle wreck, you know, having an accident on the bike, and of course, the people took to it, and still, as I said today, they still come up, can you still do the bicycle wreck? And I was like, oh, yeah, I still remember all the words.

That's a Young Rex Dallas, recorded in 1959, released in early 1960. Rex then went on to record 20 albums and LPs, won 4 Golden Guitars, and inducted into the Roll of Renown. I'm Dan Misson, and that's another story behind the song.

0: This is Overnight Radio, a quick breather now from the music for our sponsors, and coming back with more after this.
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1: Hello, I'm Sarah Wiedersain. Voter backlash against the federal budget has seen One Nation leapfrog Labor as the most popular political party in Australia. The latest Redbridge poll, published in the Australian Financial Review, reveals One Nation's primary vote has risen by 4 percentage points to 31%. It marks the first time One Nation has been ahead of Labor, whose primary support has dropped to 28%. The coalition's primary support has also dropped to 20%. Former Liberal New South Wales Minister David Elliott has told Sky News it's a momentous result for Australian politics.
2: Not only are we a three-party state now, we're actually a three-party state with a party that has never governed ahead.
1: More than 200 people have been injured in clashes between football fans across France after Paris Saint-Germain won the Champions League final against Arsenal. Eight are said to be in a serious condition. The French Interior Minister says 780 people have been arrested over the violence, with more than 450 in custody. Australia, the United States and Great Britain have committed to developing new underwater drones as part of the AUKUS agreement. This initiative comes under Pillar 2 of the alliance, which focuses on creating advanced weapons systems. It's hoped the new technology will better protect undersea cables and engage in surveillance missions. Defence Minister Richard Marles says it will enhance the capability of all three nations.
3: This is the three countries putting real money behind a capability that we will put into the hands of the warfighter next year.
1: Thousands of homes in Western Australia are without power as a once-in-every-five-year storm lashes the state. Residents in the beachside suburb of Cottesloe in Perth have been told to take shelter after strong winds ripped a roof off a building. The Bureau of Meteorology is warning of widespread damaging westerly winds with gusts of up to 110 k's an hour. A study suggests millions of women living with breast cancer could safely avoid undergoing chemotherapy. Researchers have developed a DNA test which can distinguish between patients who are likely to benefit from chemo and those who aren't. Associate Professor Belinda Kiley says it's a real breakthrough.
4: So the big benefit of this is it's going to help us work out who really needs the chemotherapy, but importantly, who can be treated with hormone blocking therapy without chemotherapy.
1: And a significant amount of Russian timber is reportedly entering Australia via China. The Age reports the timber is being laundered through China and other countries in order to evade tariffs that were imposed after Russia's invasion of Ukraine.
5: 88.9 in Tamworth and 99.5 across the Liverpool Plains.
0: 88.9 Sport.
1: And understrength Panthers have beaten the Warriors 20-18 in the NRL. Penrith were missing key players Nathan Cleary, Brian Toll and Isaiah Yeo, who were rested after Origin. Coach Ivan Cleary says they will take a lot of confidence out of the game.
6: It's always going to be a hard contest tonight, but I just thought the way the boys prepared throughout the week, and yeah, we just needed everyone to kind of put their best foot forward and perform well, and they all did.
1: Canberra beat North Queensland 26-12, and the Dragons got their first win of the season, beating the Broncos 30-26. The West Coast Eagles have beaten the Bombers to wrap up round 12 of the AFL. The GWS Giants smashed the Melbourne Demons 119-70. And there's been another upset at the French Open. Marta Kostyuk of Ukraine has defeated world number 3 Iga Swiatek to advance to her second career Grand Slam quarterfinal.
5: Across New England, the Northwest and the Liverpool Plains.
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8: Good morning. Monday the 1st of June. Partly cloudy conditions today. Could be some fog and some frost around this morning. Some light winds throughout the day. 4 degrees expected overnight. Headed towards 15 degrees for Tamworth. Corindai 2 overnight to top of 16 degrees. And Gunnedah 5 overnight to top of 17 degrees. Showers are set to return tomorrow and also Wednesday and Thursday.
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0: 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Stay up to date with the latest bulletins from the National 9 newsroom. 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

Overnight Radio, where we play some of the biggest hits of all time. Why do they say the sky is the limit when there are literally footprints on the moon?

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1: Hello, I'm Sarah Wiedersheim. One Nation has surged past Labor to become Australia's most popular political party. The latest Redbridge poll in the Australian Financial Review reveals primary support for One Nation has jumped to 31% since the budget. Labor's primary vote has fallen to 28%. A record 63% of poll responders believe the country is heading in the wrong direction. One Nation leader Pauline Hanson has told Sky News people are fed up and want change.
2: It's not just about coalition, it's about Labor, it's about the Greens, it's about everyone. They are hurting so much. They want truth, honesty, they want clear policies. And if you think I haven't got policies, go and look at my website.
1: Hundreds of people in France have been arrested and dozens of police injured in rioting that erupted following a dramatic Champions League final. The violence took place in about 15 cities, with footage showing flares being set off and electric bikes burning on roads. The French Interior Minister has described the violence as absolutely unacceptable. He says more than 400 people have been detained. Tens of thousands of homes across WA have been left without power after destructive winds tore across the state's southwest. A once-in-every-five-year storm has brought down trees, torn roofs off homes and caused flooding. A man and a woman in their 70s were lucky to escape injury after a tree crashed onto their car while driving on a highway in the wild weather. Defence Minister Richard Marles says taxpayers will save money by ditching a plan to acquire a new and upgraded nuclear-powered submarine from the United States. It's been announced the last three Virginia-class subs Australia plans to buy from the US will now be second-hand rather than a new boat as originally planned. Experts have warned Australia will receive a less capable vessel with a shorter lifespan. But Mr. Marles has defended the change, saying it reduces the complexity of the program.
3: In the context of a very complicated endeavour, we need to place a premium on simplicity.
1: Thousands of Australian home builders could be inadvertently aiding Vladimir Putin's war on Ukraine through buying imported Russian timber. The Age reports significant amounts of Russian timber is entering Australia after being laundered through China and other countries in order to evade tariffs. The tariffs were imposed by the federal government after Russia's invasion of Ukraine. And an Australian cave diver remains in Laos as rescuers continue to search for two men fit stuck in a flooded cave. Four men have been safely rescued after spending 10 days trapped in the cave.
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1: Third seed Iga Swiatek has been beaten in the fourth round of the French Open. Craig Gabriel is there.
5: The stunning upsets keep coming at Roland Garros, and now the four-time champion Iga Swiatek is packing her bags because Marta Kostyuk has beaten Swiatek 7-5, 6-1 to reach the quarters. But maybe it shouldn't be seen as such a huge surprise. Kostyuk is no slouch. She's the 15th seed, but this is where it's even more telling. She's the only woman this season to be undefeated on red clay. After this win, she's 16-0. It's her second time in the quarters of a major. The last was at the 24 Australian Open. Craig Gabriel, Paris.
1: In the NRL, the Panthers have beaten the Warriors 20-18 in a top-of-the-table clash in Sydney. The Dragons won their first game of the season, beating the Broncos. The Raiders downed the Cowboys. In the AFL, West Coast has beaten Essendon. The Giants beat Melbourne.
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7: Good morning. Monday, the 1st of June. Partly cloudy conditions today. Could be some fog and some frost around this morning. Some light winds throughout the day. 4 degrees expected overnight. Headed towards 15 degrees for Tamworth. Corindai, 2 overnight to top of 16 degrees. And Gunnedah, 5 overnight to top of 17 degrees. Showers set to return tomorrow and also Wednesday and Thursday.
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0: 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The great music overnight. Let's step aside briefly. Sponsors now, and then we'll be right back.
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1: A few questions that I need to know. 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
1: Hello, I'm Sarah Wiedersane. Voter backlash against the federal budget has seen One Nation leapfrog Labor as the most popular political party in Australia. The latest Redbridge poll published in the Australian Financial Review reveals One Nation's primary vote has risen by 4 percentage points to 31%. It marks the first time One Nation has been ahead of Labor, whose primary support has dropped to 28%. The coalition's primary support has also dropped to 20%. Former Liberal New South Wales Minister David Elliott has told Sky News it's a momentous result for Australian politics.
2: Not only are we a three-party state now, we're actually a three-party state with a party that has never governed ahead.
1: More than 200 people have been injured in clashes between football fans across France after Paris Saint-Germain won the Champions League final against Arsenal. Eight are said to be in a serious condition. The French Interior Minister says 780 people have been arrested over the violence, with more than 450 in custody. Australia, the United States and Great Britain have committed to developing new underwater drones as part of the AUKUS agreement. This initiative comes under Pillar 2 of the alliance, which focuses on creating advanced weapons systems. It's hoped the new technology will better protect undersea cables and engage in surveillance missions. Defence Minister Richard Marles says it will enhance the capability of all three nations.
3: This is the three countries putting real money behind a capability that we will put into the hands of the warfighter next year.
1: Thousands of homes in Western Australia are without power as a once-in-every-five-year storm lashes the state. Residents in the beachside suburb of Cottesloe in Perth have been told to take shelter after strong winds ripped a roof off a building. The Bureau of Meteorology is warning of widespread damaging westerly winds with gusts of up to 110 k's an hour. A study suggests millions of women living with breast cancer could safely avoid undergoing chemotherapy. Researchers have developed a DNA test which can distinguish between patients who are likely to benefit from chemo and those who aren't. Associate Professor Belinda Kiley says it's a real breakthrough.
4: So the big benefit of this is it's going to help us work out who really needs the chemotherapy, but importantly, who can be treated with hormone blocking therapy without chemotherapy.
1: And a significant amount of Russian timber is reportedly entering Australia via China. The Age reports the timber is being laundered through China and other countries in order to evade tariffs that were imposed after Russia's invasion of Ukraine.
5: 88.9 in Tamworth and 99.5 across the Liverpool Plains.
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1: And understrength Panthers have beaten the Warriors 20-18 in the NRL. Penrith were missing key players Nathan Cleary, Brian Toll and Isaiah Yeo, who were rested after Origin. Coach Ivan Cleary says they will take a lot of confidence out of the game.
6: It's always going to be a hard contest tonight, but I just thought the way the boys prepared throughout the week, and yeah, we just needed everyone to kind of put their best foot forward and perform well, and they all did.
1: Canberra beat North Queensland 26-12, and the Dragons got their first win of the season, beating the Broncos 30-26. The West Coast Eagles have beaten the Bombers to wrap up round 12 of the AFL. The GWS Giants smashed the Melbourne Demons 119-70. And there's been another upset at the French Open. Marta Kostyuk of Ukraine has defeated world number 3 Iga Swiatek to advance to her second career Grand Slam quarterfinal.
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8: Good morning. Monday the 1st of June. Partly cloudy conditions today. Could be some fog and some frost around this morning. Some light winds throughout the day. 4 degrees expected overnight. Headed towards 15 degrees for Tamworth. Corindai 2 overnight to top of 16 degrees. And Gunnedah 5 overnight to top of 17 degrees. Showers set to return tomorrow and also Wednesday and Thursday.
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Yeah, through the wee hours of overnight, it's you, me, and the music, and nothing more. It's nice to have your company, whatever you're up to at this time of the day. How about that, kicking off the hour? It's coming up to 10 past, lots more in this hour, including this classic.

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1: Hello, I'm Sarah Wiedersheim. One Nation has surged past Labor to become Australia's most popular political party. The latest Redbridge poll in the Australian Financial Review reveals primary support for One Nation has jumped to 31% since the budget. Labor's primary vote has fallen to 28%. A record 63% of poll responders believe the country is heading in the wrong direction. One Nation leader Pauline Hanson has told Sky News people are fed up and want change.
2: It's not just about coalition, it's about Labor, it's about the Greens, it's about everyone. They are hurting so much. They want truth, honesty, they want clear policies. And if you think I haven't got policies, go and look at my website.
1: Hundreds of people in France have been arrested and dozens of police injured in rioting that erupted following a dramatic Champions League final. The violence took place in about 15 cities, with footage showing flares being set off and electric bikes burning on roads. The French Interior Minister has described the violence as absolutely unacceptable. He says more than 400 people have been detained. Tens of thousands of homes across WA have been left without power after destructive winds tore across the state's southwest. A once-in-every-five-year storm has brought down trees, torn roofs off homes and caused flooding. A man and a woman in their 70s were lucky to escape injury after a tree crashed onto their car while driving on a highway in the wild weather. Defence Minister Richard Marles says taxpayers will save money by ditching a plan to acquire a new and upgraded nuclear-powered submarine from the United States. It's been announced the last three Virginia-class subs Australia plans to buy from the US will now be second-hand rather than a new boat as originally planned. Experts have warned Australia will receive a less capable vessel with a shorter lifespan. But Mr. Marles has defended the change, saying it reduces the complexity of the program.
3: In the context of a very complicated endeavour, we need to place a premium on simplicity.
1: Thousands of Australian home builders could be inadvertently aiding Vladimir Putin's war on Ukraine through buying imported Russian timber. The Age reports significant amounts of Russian timber is entering Australia after being laundered through China and other countries in order to evade tariffs. The tariffs were imposed by the federal government after Russia's invasion of Ukraine. And an Australian cave diver remains in Laos as rescuers continue to search for two men fit stuck in a flooded cave. Four men have been safely rescued after spending 10 days trapped in the cave.
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1: Third seed Iga Swiatek has been beaten in the fourth round of the French Open. Craig Gabriel is there.
5: The stunning upsets keep coming at Roland Garros, and now the four-time champion Iga Swiatek is packing her bags because Marta Kostyuk has beaten Swiatek 7-5, 6-1 to reach the quarters. But maybe it shouldn't be seen as such a huge surprise. Kostyuk is no slouch. She's the 15th seed, but this is where it's even more telling. She's the only woman this season to be undefeated on red clay. After this win, she's 16-0. It's her second time in the quarters of a major. The last was at the 24 Australian Open. Craig Gabriel, Paris.
1: In the NRL, the Panthers have beaten the Warriors 20-18 in a top-of-the-table clash in Sydney. The Dragons won their first game of the season, beating the Broncos. The Raiders downed the Cowboys. In the AFL, West Coast has beaten Essendon. The Giants beat Melbourne.
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7: Good morning. Monday the 1st of June, partly cloudy conditions today. Could be some fog and some frost around this morning. Some light winds throughout the day. 4 degrees expected overnight. Headed towards 15 degrees for Tamworth. Corindai, 2 overnight to top of 16 degrees. And Gunnedah, 5 overnight to top of 17 degrees. Showers are set to return tomorrow and also Wednesday and Thursday.
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6: Cigarettes and whiskey and wild, wild women.
7: Nashville songwriter Tim Spencer penned a song in 1947. The song has been recorded multiple times by many people all over the world. Adam Brand heard Billy Thorpe in the Aztecs version and inspired him to record a version of the song. Cigarettes, whiskey, and wild, wild women.
8: I grew up not strictly on country music. You know, I grew up listening to Fleetwood Mac, Springsteen, John Mellencamp, the Eagles, the stuff that my mum and dad were listening to, Christofferson and Elvis. Really a wide and eclectic, range of music. I discovered country music later on in life when, late teenage, early 20s. And I suppose it was when country music was going through a bit of a change, people were sort of rocking it up a bit. And that really appealed to me as a young fella. And, so bang, I got into it and just went, wow, this is good. And that song in particular came out in, let me get this right, I think 1948. I heard a version of Billy Thorpe doing it. So these songs from way back then can just have a life and get reinvented. And it's funny, because I'll go to play it at gigs now and there's teenagers singing along to this song. I wonder back in the 40s when it was written whether they ever thought that had happened. That's the beautiful thing about music.
9: Once I

Adam Brand and Cigarettes, Whiskey and Wild Wild Women, a song that dates back to the late 1940s, written in 1947 by Tim Spencer and originally recorded by the Sons of the Pioneers. The song has been recordable multiple times right around the world, including Adam Brand. I'm Dan Misson, and that's another story behind the song. 7 minutes away from 5 o'clock.

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1: Good morning, I'm Josh Bryant. One Nation has surged in popularity in the wake of the federal budget, a new poll revealing it's now the most popular party among surveyed voters. Sarah Wiedersehen reports.
2: One Nation's primary support has eclipsed Labor's. A Redbridge poll in the Australian Financial Review shows core support for Pauline Hanson's party is now at 31%. Primary support for the Albanese government has dropped to 28%. The coalition is down to 20%. The poll also found 63% believe the country is heading in the wrong direction, helping to explain the One Nation surge. Sarah Wiedersehen reporting.
1: The One Nation leader, Pauline Hanson, is facing criticism over her parliamentary attendance, with figures showing she's been absent from 88% of Senate estimate hearing days since her return to Parliament in 2016. But Pauline Hanson's told The Australian she didn't want to attend the hearings regularly because bureaucrats don't answer her questions. Military experts have labelled Australia's decision to purchase three second-hand US submarines a bad deal. As part of the AUKUS deal, Australia was expected to receive two used and one new Virginia-class nuclear sub. Those plans have now changed. The Defence Minister Richard Marles says the shift will result in significant savings, but security analyst Michael Shoebridge has told Nine it's a bad idea.
3: The used subs that we're getting will probably be about 10 or 12 years old by the time we pay for them. But that means they've probably got about 20 years of their life left.
1: A powerful storm has smashed Perth and other parts of WA, ripping off roofs, bringing down trees and cutting off power to tens of thousands of homes. A man and woman in their 70s were lucky to escape injury after a tree crashed on their car while they were driving on a highway. The State Emergency Service has received more than 300 calls for help. Japan's defence minister is pushing back on Chinese claims that the country is engaging in new militarism. Speaking at a defence summit in Singapore, Shinjiro Koizumi argued it's Beijing's arsenal of weapons which is causing concern to the international community. Also making news, clashes between football fans and police across France have led to more than 700 arrests following the Champions League final. More than 200 people have been injured, 450 people remain in custody. The Israeli military says it's captured Beaufort Castle in southern Lebanon after days of intense fighting and airstrikes, and the body of a swimmer who went missing at Little Bay Beach in Sydney's east last week has now been recovered. In Finance, one Australian dollar is buying 71.8 US cents.
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1: The upsets keep coming at the French Tennis Open, with four-time champion Iga Swiatek knocked out. She says she wasn't playing as well as she'd like, and the situation spiraled.
4: Tried to, work on it with my dialogue inside, but it was tough today. It all kind of went drastically down, and I played worse and worse.
1: Spanish teenager Rafael Jadar's dream debut run continues at the tournament through to the quarterfinals. In AFL, West Coast beat Essendon by 30 points in Perth. The Giants thrashed the Demons by 49. In the NRL, the Dragons have finally notched up a win, beating the Broncos 30-26. The Raiders down to the Cowboys, while the Panthers have edged out the Warriors 20-18 in a top-of-the-table clash. And the Socceroos coach will lock in his 26-man squad for the Men's World Cup today. That's the latest news and sport.
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6: Well, across the region for today, it looks like we've got ourselves another cloudy one and maybe a chance of a shower or two sneaking in a little bit later on this afternoon as we head for highs of 15 for Tamworth and Quirindi today. A high of 16 expected for Gunnedah and Baraba. 17 the top for Narrabri today, 16 for Manila, 12 for Wonka and 14 for both Nundle and Marundi. In Tamworth at the moment, it's 5 degrees. It's 5 also in Quirindi. And it's 7 at the moment in Gunnedah.
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on 88.9 with Bruce Springsteen and A Hungry Heart. Good morning to you. You're with Scotty on The Breakfast Show on the day that we commence the cluckening. It is the ultimate whodunit right here at 88.9. We're going to find out which of these chickens has been up to the most mischief out at Grizzly Adams Farm. We're going to be talking to Grizz a little bit later on this morning, probably around about 20 past 7-ish, and we're going to find out which of these chickens is causing the trouble. Now, if you want to have a look at the ruckus itself, head on over to the 88.9 FM Facebook page and have a look at the cluckening. There's a lovely little video which has been put up there about all of these chickens and what they've been up to, okay? So we're going to get into the cluckening a little bit later on this morning. So if you missed out on what was going on, well, I can tell you this much. What we're going to do is we're going to tell you about it throughout the morning, all right? And then we're going to have a little bit of fun. So make sure that you keep it locked to 88.9 for further details on that. Also today on the show, we got $840 up for grabs as guests. The Gob returns. That returns a bit later. Adam from Technotune joins us for a chat. We'll get into some most clicked as well. Does it still hold up today? Yeah, all your favourites, they're back. Days of the year, birthdays, twist top trivia. It's not just all about the cluckening today, guys. I'll tell you that much. All that and a whole lot more still to come here at 88.9's Brekkie Show, and some of your favourite tunes as well, like this one from Robbie. This is Better Man. Good morning. Sounds so

0: 88.9, you with Scotty on The Breakfast Show this morning. And, well, to give you a bit of an idea as to what the cluckening is all about, if you don't have the 88.9 FM Facebook page, well, this is how it goes down. Are you ready for this? Let's go. Sounds a little bit like this, shall we say. Or if I turn the volume up, it might work, actually. Here we go. That's the way to do it.
1: Something's not right at Grizzly's farm. There's chaos in the coop, feathers flying, suspicious behaviour everywhere. And we've narrowed it down to 10 suspects. There's Clucky Carla, the gossip, Sneaky Steve, always lurking in the shadows, Bossy Betty, who likes running the coop her way, Nervous Ned is acting jumpy, Dramatic Daisy may be overreacting, and Silent Sam, well, he barely says a word. Then there's Cheeky Charlie, always causing trouble, Fancy Fran, looking a little too perfect, Grumpy Greg, with a temper that's hard to ignore, and Innocent Ivy, who might just be too innocent. Starting Monday morning on Breakfast with Scotty, we'll bring them back to the coop, one by one, and together we'll uncover the truth. So tell us, who clucked it?
0: You can see the photos of our favourite chickens that are all on our website at the moment at the 88.9 FM Facebook. So head on over there and get involved and tell us who you think is the one that is the causing all the trouble. There's like all the photos of them. They're all there, all 10 of these chickens, and you can get involved in it on our 88.9 FM Facebook page this morning and tell us which one you think is the one that clucked it right at the very end, all right? So we're going to be unleashing a different chicken each day in Grizzly's paddock, and each one we're going to eliminate one by one to see if they, you know, are the ones that are causing the trouble. And if they aren't, well, they stay in the coop. If they do cause the trouble, well, we know who they are then, don't we? All right, so we're going to do that a bit later here at 88.9. Coming up shortly, though, we're going to do Stuff You May Have Missed.
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On 88.9, you're with Scotty on The Breakfast Show with Led Zepp and Kashmir. And, well, let's get into some stuff you may have missed. And for the first time ever, Pauline Hanson's One Nation Party is leading the polls. Now, in a recent poll by Redbridge, they show that One Nation has 31% of the primary vote, Labor's got 28%, and the Coalition has 20%. And it all comes after the budget, and the trend is expected to continue for One Nation. New analysis has found that Prime Minister Anthony Albanese has pocketed more than $200,000 under the capital gains tax regime that Labor says is now unfair. While One Nation leader Pauline Hanson has declared that she's ready to lead and be the Prime Minister of Australia, and she's now considering running for a seat in the House of Representatives. And Nationals leader Matt Canavan has called for the Sex Discrimination Act to be changed after Prime Minister Anthony Albanese refused to engage with a culture war issue in the wake of the Giggle versus Tickle case. To other news, and US President Donald Trump has announced that he will headline the nation's 250th anniversary next month after several musical performers, including Poison, cancelled. While residents in southwestern Western Australia are battering down the hatches and have been as they've been riding out a once-in-a-five-year storm, as the Bureau of Meteorology warn of rarely experienced extreme winds, and they do say that that system is now starting to head across Australia. And here's something you may not have heard about. Goats. Once seen as pests in parts of Australia's rangelands, and now driving a record-breaking export trade with global demand surging to unprecedented levels, with industry figures showing that exports have now climbed to more than 61,000 tonnes in 2025, and it's now cemented Australia's position as the world's largest goat meat exporter, and export value is climbing. How about that, eh? Farmers jumping on board the goats. To sports news, and the Panthers have beaten the Warriors to claim outright first on the NRL ladder. They won 20-18. The Dragons have got their first win of the season, knocking over the Broncos in a major upset, 30-26, and they've ended a 15-game losing streak at the same time. The Raiders have beaten the Cowboys, 26-12 also yesterday. Meanwhile, injured New South Wales superstar Latrell Mitchell has been ruled out of State of Origin 2, but Blues coach Laurie Daly has confirmed that Mitchell Moses will return at 5-8 if he is fit. And Wallabies halfback Jake Gordon is believed to have ruptured his Achilles tendon after the New South Wales Waratahs stalwart went down with a non-contact injury in Perth on Saturday night. These stories on the way shortly in the national news, but together, sir, is Billy Joe Royal down in the boondocks at 88.9.

0: 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Thanks to sponsor Tamara Private Hospital.
1: There are fears the Metro rail line to Sydney's new international airport could be delayed even further. The line was originally meant to be operating in time for the start of passenger flights at the airport in October. Confidential documents detail warnings of an elevated risk to its latest target completion date of the end of next year. Today Show reporter Jack Hahn says the documents now raising the prospect of the project slipping into 2028.
2: Why? Well, there are dramas between contractors and the state government. It all centres around power and power being turned on at these metro stations.
1: A man has died in hospital after an e-bike crash in Sydney's east. Police have been told a 60-year-old lost control of the bike and fell onto the roadway at Queen's Park. The e-bike has been seized for examination and an investigation is underway into exactly what unfolded. Another poll shows One Nation is cementing its position as a major political force in Australia. The latest Redbridge poll shows the minor party now has a primary vote of 31%, edging ahead of both Labor and the Coalition. The research shows most voters don't have faith in either of the major parties to improve the country's outlook. Meantime, the One Nation leader Pauline Hanson is defending her parliamentary attendance record amid questions about why she's rarely there on Senate estimate hearings days. Search crews are still working to find two other men feared missing in a flooded cave in Laos following the successful rescue of four others. A group that had been searching for gold inside the cave became trapped by floodwaters more than 10 days ago. It's understood two others may still be trapped somewhere in the cave system, and South Australian diver Josh Richards says crews are racing against time to reach them.
3: Having a map from the miners who were rescued yesterday, we now know that there's a passage beyond. It sounds like it's even tighter and more unpleasant.
1: More than 200 people have been injured and more than 450 are in custody after violent clashes between police and football fans in France. The violence erupted following the Champions League final, prompting thousands of officers to be deployed. Eight of those injured are in a serious condition. Also making news, a woman has died and a driver's been taken to hospital for testing after a pedestrian was fatally struck by a car at Waiee. Reverend Bill Cruse has thrown his support behind an internal Labor proposal to halve the number of pokies in New South Wales over a decade, saying the state government has to do more to tackle gambling harm. And price growth across Australia's property market has stalled in the latest data on the back of significant falls in Sydney and Melbourne. In finance, one Australian dollar is buying 71.8 US cents.
4: G'day, it's Macca. If you missed the morning show last week, this is what you missed. Plenty of work being done out at Werris Creek, particularly in the CBD area. This listener had a call to the Macca line to ask what they're going to do as far as heavy vehicle traffic routes. We spoke to Mayor Ken Cudmore of Liverpool Plains Shire Council.
5: Yeah, g'day, Macca. I was just wondering, next time you're talking to the Liverpool Plains Mayor, whether he could pop down and have a look at the pedestrian crossing he put in at Werris Creek in the main street. It sort of effectively stopped any oversized loads going down the main street, and there's no detour except up through suburbia there, flow power lines and that. Also, the Werris Creek Gap Road is not really an option. I'm just wondering if they could put signage up on either side of the town that oversized loads can't get down through the main street of Werris Creek anymore. Maybe a painted zebra crossing might have been a better option. But anyway, there you go with that one, mate. See ya.
6: Yeah, man, look, as I say, the zebra crossing was just ruled out. We just couldn't go down that track. So Werris Creek community been asking for a long time to try and slow the traffic down in the main street. I thought there was an alternate heavy vehicle, you know, you turn left as you come in on from the northern side and go up to the next street and go along there. But, you know, if anyone's got some serious issues about it, the signage can be taken out of the middle of the road, so you can actually drive over it if it's, you know. Look, it'll cause a little bit of an issue until everyone becomes really aware of what's going on, you know, the wide load, you know. As I say, their headers and stuff like that might not fit through there.
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12: Well, across the region for today, we've got a slight chance of a shower later on tonight, heading for highs of 15 degrees for Tamworth and Quirindi today, 16 the high for Gunnedah, Baraba and Manila, a top of 17 expected for Narrabri, 12 for Walker and 14 for Nundle and Murrurundi. It's cooling down again. We're sitting on 4 degrees at the moment in Tamworth, it's 5 in Quirindi and it's 6 at the moment in Gunnedah.
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12: On your home of the clock inning, which gets underway after 7 o'clock this morning, it's the ultimate whodunit. Head to our Facebook page for further details. Coming up next, we're going to get into our days of the year today. What are we celebrating? We'll find out next. Here's Depeche Mode, and I just can't get enough. It's 23 away from 6. 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Good morning.

0: Cash Mode, and I just can't get enough at 88.9. You're on the Brekkie Show with Scotty today, and let's get into our days of the year for today. Well, today's days of the year is Oscar the Grouch Day. That's right, he's got his own day, as does the Sesame Street character. And well, I'll just let Oscar talk to you about today's days of the year, shall I?
1: Meet Oscar the Grouch, a beloved resident of Sesame Street.
2: Who said that? And who are you calling beloved?
1: He's an adorable grouch.
2: Adorable?
1: Adorable grouch with an unlikely personality. Here to show everyone that even on sunny days, you can feel grouchy.
2: Would you knock it off?
1: For fun, he likes to... Well, we're not sure exactly what he likes to do.
2: Yeah, and let's keep it that way.
1: But we do know he likes to spend most of his time in his trash can.
2: Hey, you know, I don't go to your house and tell everyone where you live.
1: And he's known for his popular phrases like...
2: Scram!
1: Precisely.
2: No, I mean it. Get out of here.
1: You bet. Until next time.
2: Does there have to be a next time? Ugh.
0: There you go. So unleash your inner grouch today and celebrate Oscar the Grouch Day. It's your days of the year. Thank you, Oscar. And thank you, Narrator Man. It's 88.9. Good morning.

0: 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You're on the Brekkie Show with Scotty this morning. Coming up soon, we got some Madonna and Big Pig on the way, and I'll tell you a little bit about the cluckening.
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that as well. We'll do that just after your 6 o'clock news. But hey, also, I'll tell you what, still to come also this morning on The Breakfast Show, we got $840 up for grabs as Guess the God returns. And after seven, we're going to catch up with Grizzly, who's got a little bit of a conundrum going on out at his farm, where basically he's got these 10 chickens, right? He thinks that are causing a little bit of a trouble out there. And so he separated all 10 of them. And today we're going to release the first chicken into the paddock to find out exactly what happens with that chicken. Now, is it going to cause problems? Is it going to be a little bit of a nasty little chicken? Well, we'll find out just after 7 o'clock this morning as we unleash the very first one. Now, you can have your guess as to which one you think is going to be the one that is going to be causing all the problems up on our Facebook page at the moment. You can find them all there, and you can get involved in the cluckening, which returns. It's coming up, actually, for the first time, right here at 88.9, just after 7 o'clock. I can't wait to do this with you. You're going to have a lot of fun with this one, I'll tell you that. Here's Bailey Zimmerman to get us to the news. This is Rock and a Hard Place. Which chicken's causing a rock and a hard place? Well, head to our Facebook and find out. 88.9.

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1: It's 6 o'clock. Good morning. I'm Josh Bryant. A new opinion poll shows One Nation has now eclipsed Labor and the Coalition as the nation's most popular political party. Federal Politics editor Michael Packie explains.
2: The latest Redbridge survey published in the Financial Review shows One Nation has a primary vote of 31%, with Labor second on 28% and the Coalition trailing on 20%. Redbridge says the main reason for One Nation's continued surge is

0: most voters feel the country is heading in the wrong direction and neither major party has the ability to fix it. The poll also shows Anthony Albanese's standing as preferred Prime Minister has taken a hit on the back of a poorly received budget. Pauline Hanson is in second spot and Liberal leader Angus Taylor third. Michael Packey reporting.
1: An investigation is underway after a fatal crash on the state's central coast. A 45-year-old female pedestrian was struck by a black sedan at Waiee. The driver, a woman in her 40s, has been taken to hospital for mandatory testing. The opening of the metro line to Sydney's new international airport could be delayed further. Confidential documents detail warnings of an elevated risk to its latest targeted completion date of December 2027. The line was originally due to open when passenger flights begin at the Western Sydney Airport later this year. Data shows Australian house prices have flatlined in May as a number of issues weigh on the market. Cotality's National Home Value Index shows Sydney is leading the downturn with a drop of nearly 1%. Research director Tim Lawless says a number of factors are softening the market.
2: We've seen inflation rising, interest rates have picked up, we've seen confidence fall off a cliff in the midst of an oil shock. And now, of course, with the budget, we're probably likely to see less investment in the marketplace.
1: Older Australians are still waiting up to 8 months to receive home care assistance, despite some improvements in the aged care system. Figures show more than 79,000 ongoing places for the Support at Home program were released in the first 3 months of this year. Medical experts are highlighting the effects of back pain on people's mental health as part of this Spinal Health Month. A CQU survey found nearly half of Australians with back pain reported it had a moderate to extreme effect on their mental health. Australian Chiropractor Association's Dr. Kim Lee Jom says the numbers are getting worse.
3: Between 2024 to 2026, there was an increase of 14% in chronic pain. Sufferers. That was 30% in 2024 and now it's 41.1% in 2026.
1: In finance, one Aussie dollar buying 71.8 US cents.
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5: Both fields at the French Open are wide open with another heavyweight bowing out. Craig Gabriel reports from Roland Garros.
6: The stunning upsets keep coming at Roland Garros and now the four-time champion Iga Swiatek is packing her bags because Marta Kostyuk has beaten Swiatek 7-5, 6-1 to reach the quarters. But maybe it shouldn't be seen as such a huge surprise. Kostyuk is no slouch. She's the 15th seed, but this is where it's even more telling. She's the only woman this season to be undefeated on red clay. After this win, she's 16-0. It's her second time in the quarters of a major. The last was at the 24 Australian Open. Craig Gabriel, Paris.
5: In the NRL, the Panthers have defeated the Warriors 20-18 in a thriller. The Raiders too good for the Cowboys 26-12, while the Dragons broke their 15-game losing streak in an upset of the Broncos. That's sport. I'm Mike Pearsall.
1: 6:04, that's news and sport.
7: Across New England, the Northwest and the Liverpool Plains, this is Woodley's Weather. 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
8: Well, today we've got ourselves a mostly fine sort of a day. That moon outside looks absolutely gorgeous at the moment, actually. We've got a chance of some fog around this morning, maybe a chance of a shower a bit later too. Heading for highs of 15 for Tamworth and Quirindi today, 16 the high for Gunnedah, Baraba and Manila, 17 for Narrabri, 12 the top for Walker and 14 for Nundal and Marundi. In Tamworth at the moment it's 4, it's 5 in Quirindi and it's 6 in Gunnedah.
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8: Well, coming up next, we're going to find out if it still holds up today. And also, there's a huge tour announcement to go with it as well. But here's Poison. It's nothing but a good time at 88.9.

0: Poison and nothing but a good time at 88.9. You with Scotty on the breakfast show this morning. And let's get into does it still hold up today, where it does include a huge tour announcement as well, which I've got to tell you about. Now, Natalie Renee McIntyre is this lovely lady's real name, but she goes by a different name. And she's known for a distinctive raspy voice and also a singing style, which is heavily influenced by Billie Holiday as well. Now, her 1999 massive hit, which we're about to check out, became a commercial breakthrough. It managed to win her the Best Female Pop Vocal Performance at the 43rd Annual Grammy Awards, and it also preceded on her debut album as well, On How Life Is. Now, she has won one Grammy Award and had five nominations, sold over 25 million albums as well, which is just insane. And guess what? She's coming to Tamworth. I'm talking about Macy Gray. Yeah, the 90s pop icon is coming to Tamworth, Macy Gray. That's craziness. And she's playing at the Tamworth Town Hall this coming September, on the 27th of September. It was only leaked yesterday that she's coming out here to Tamworth to play. Now, she's not just playing in Tamworth. She's playing shows just about all over the country as well. But the fact that she's included Tamworth in her trek across Australia... absolutely amazing. She's a United States R&B singer known for this. I Try. Does it still hold up today? I reckon it would. Haven't heard it for a while. 88.9.
1: Changes and fears. When will they go from here? When will

0: Yeah, and she's going to be performing that one at the Tamworth Town Hall on the 27th of September. Macy Gray. Yeah, that's right. She's coming to town. You heard right. And does it still hold up today? What do you guys think? I think it does. A great song, actually, from Macy Gray from back in the day. 1999 is when that tune came out. A pretty good one, too. This is The Brekkie Show. You with Scotty. And coming up in a moment, we'll check out some Heart.
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1927, and that's when I think of you at 88.9. You're with Scotty on The Breakfast Show this morning. I hope you're having a wonderful morning. And stick around, because coming up shortly, we're going to be getting into our Twist Top Trivia for today. It is Dolly Parton. It's A Coat of Many Colours at 88.9.

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1: It's 6:30. Good morning. I'm John Bryant. A former Senator claims Australia's revised AUKUS deal with the United States shouldn't come as a surprise. Our country was originally due to purchase a mix of new and second-hand Virginia-class submarines from America, will now acquire used submarines from the same production block instead. Rex Patrick's told Ben Fordham he doesn't believe we'll ever see the subs.
2: Anyone who's been has bothered to look into the US submarine industrial base have known that we were never going to get, or we are never going to get, Virginia-class submarines for the Royal Australian Navy.
1: Another opinion poll shows One Nation is cementing its position as a major political force in Australia. The latest Redbridge poll shows the minor party now has a primary vote of 31%, edging out Labor and the Coalition. The research shows most voters don't have faith in either of the major parties to improve the country's outlook. There are fears the opening of the multi-billion dollar metro line to Sydney's new airport could be delayed again. Dusty Fitzpatrick explains.
3: Confidential documents detail warnings of an elevated risk to the line's latest targeted completion date of December 2027. The transport option was originally scheduled to open when passenger flights begin at Western Sydney Airport later this year. The Herald reports work on the project is facing several construction delays amid a dispute between its contractors and the state government. It's understood the metro trains for the line, which are being produced in Europe, have also been delayed. Dusty Fitzpatrick, Sydney.
1: A resident has managed to flee a burning townhouse in Sydney's southwest. Neighbours were also forced to evacuate due to the fear of the flames spreading from the building at Ingleburn. There are no reports of any injuries. Firefighters have now managed to extinguish the flames. Investigations are now underway into the cause. A man is due to face court charged over a pursuit and crash in Sydney's west. Police say they tried to pull over a sedan at Pendle Hill. A chase began when the vehicle failed to stop. The pursuit came to an end when the vehicle crashed into a barrier on the M4. And a survey suggests the majority of Australian workers support payday super reforms, which are due to begin next month. The Super Members Council research found more than 70% of people believe the reforms will make it easier for incorrect payments to be identified. The council's chief executive, Misha Schubert, says the changes will improve the wealth of Australians.
4: When your super hits your account faster, each fortnight or week or month, depending on your pay cycle, that money gets invested straight away and then can start to generate those compound investment returns.
1: In finance, one Australian dollar buying 71.7 US cents.
5: G'day, it's Macca. If you missed the morning show last week, this is what you missed. Plenty of work being done out at Werris Creek, particularly in the CBD area. And this listener had a call to the Macca line to ask what they're going to do as far as heavy vehicle traffic routes. We spoke to Mayor Ken Cudmore of Liverpool Plainshire Council.
6: Yeah, g'day, Macca. I was just wondering, next time you're talking to the Liverpool Plains Mayor, whether he could pop down and have a look at the pedestrian crossing he put in at Werris Creek in the main street. It sort of effectively stopped any oversized loads going down the main street, and there's no detour except up through suburbia there, flow power lines and that. Also, the Werris Creek Gap Road is not really an option. I'm just wondering if they could put signage up on either side of the town that oversized loads can't get down through the main street of Werris Creek anymore. Maybe a painted zebra crossing might have been a better option. But anyway, there you go with that one, mate. See ya.
7: Yeah, man, look, as I say, the zebra crossing was just ruled out. We just couldn't go down that track. So Werris Creek community have been asking for a long time to try and slow the traffic down in the main street. I thought there was an alternate heavy vehicle, you know, you turn left as you come in on from the northern side and go up to the next street and go along there. But, you know, if anyone's got some serious issues about it, the signage can be taken out of the middle of the road so you can actually drive over it if it's, you know. Look, it'll cause a little bit of an issue until everyone becomes really aware of what's going on, you know, the wide load, you know. As I say, their headers and stuff like that might not fit through there.
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15: Well, across the region for today, we've got ourselves a mostly fine one, and we could be seeing a slight chance of a shower later on tonight, though. Heading for highs of 15 for Tamworth and Quirindi today, 16 the top for Gunnedah, Baraba and Manila, 17 the high for Bunurubri today, 12 for Walker, chilly one there, and 14 expected for both Nundle and Murrurundi. Right now in Tamworth, it's gotten colder. It's 2 degrees, it's 5 in Quirindi, and it's 6 in Gunnedah.
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15: 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Good morning to you. 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

The Church under the Milky Way at 88.9. And I tell you what's coming up very soon. We're going to get underneath the chicken coo as we head on out to Grizzly's Farm and get into the cluckening. It's on the way after your 7 o'clock news. What is it? What's it all about? Well, we'll be explaining all just after your